0: Sir, the bridge is under attack. Bridge flag is down. No radio response.
1: Attack with full force. Tanks, open fire.
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1: Jesus Christ. If those bastards had gotten a yard closer, this bridge would have been toast.
2: You think we're gonna make it out of here, Scotty?
3: I hope so.
4: God knows how many are coming next time.
2: Sheesh.
4: Gonna be another 3 days till our boys are clear. That's 10,000 of our guys that we gotta watch out for.
2: Yeah. You know, Smith said he's seen a retreat. We're just advancing in another direction.
4: Huh. That's concerning.

0: Consider it.
1: Yeah, better than advancing into hell, I guess.
2: Sir, we patched up the north side over there with wood, but it's still gonna need some reinforcement. And that's a problem because we're all out of steel. And we still need to fix that pipe over there, too.
3: Make it happen. Send another request to HQ. And get me more firepower around this bridge. If they blow it up one more time, we'll be up Schitt's Creek without a paddle.
2: Yes, sir. Hurry it up, guys!

latest news from the front. The Suman Bridge, the Army's main route for rear advance, has come under attack for a second time. The 1st Marine Division is facing a major test.

0: General, the main structure at Suman Bridge has been damaged. If the bridge gets hit again, it may be unusable.
1: Damn, Smith. I told him not to retreat. Doesn't he know we could face a court-martial? What's the UN's reaction to the A-bomb plan?
0: It engendered controversy, sir.
1: Contact all factories cooperating with our military in Tokyo. Make sure to get that damn bridge fixed.
0: Yes, sir.
2: Yamaji, 这车哪儿来的？ 车辆伴侣带车， 是营长在故土里缴获的。 上边的武器已经不能用了， 但车还开得多。

0: 里面。
1: Music, Lieutenant.
2: Yes, sir.
3: I'm gonna buy a paper doll that I can call my own. A doll.
4: No, that's not like it.
0: What was that?
5: Come on, you've never heard of that song before. I'm gonna buy a paper doll.
4: Whoops.
5: What a chance.
0: I can't believe I'm hearing this song in this shithole.
5: Who are they kidding?

0: boat!
1: I don't like the look of this, sir.
2: Wait. Let's keep him alive. It'll be more exciting for us. Anybody know the word surrender in his language?
1: No, sir.

0: no more enemies below the bridge. Should I keep burning?
1: No, soldier. We've burnt them enough. It's time we go home.
0: Sir, yes, sir.

This is AFNK, bringing you the latest news from the front. After 10 long days of battle, more than 14,000 American troops found themselves trapped on the Cotoree Plateau. Their only safe escape, Suman Bridge, had been destroyed in a firefight. The Far East Combat Cargo Command dispatched a request to HQ in Tokyo for emergency support. At 9 a.m. on December 7th, eight Air Force C-119 flying boxcars appeared over Cotoree. Secured each aircraft is a section of M2 bridge, each weighing nearly 2,500 pounds. In fact, the innovative strategy to repair the bridge was the first of its kind in history. Good work, boys. This is Kenneth Richards, signing off.

This will be an era never seen before in the history of mankind.

0: So you. Mick wants to see you. I suggest you better think about it. Because I can kill you in a thousand different ways.
1: I said, you'd better not pressure me again.
0: You are Dr. Xiao's first piece of work for the company. The way I see it, if he weren't your father, Mick would have had you killed years ago.
1: You take me. You will regret it.
0: Take him away!
2: Stand up!

0: Joe! Stop working for them. Everyone should be free.
1: Hello, everyone. Today we have some very exciting news for you all.
2: The chip that will benefit mankind is finally available.
3: After 20 years of continuous research by the X Corporation,
2: mankind will be free from the shackles of disease and death.
4: But this time, the chip directly affects the structure of genes and tissues.
3: How will it change our lives? Let's wait and see.
5: Life should be about quality, not just continued existence. And Gaia brings a new way of life.
6: Mika, 我绝不让你成功，绝不让你成功。
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8: 我们的老朋友已经在路上了。
5: The purpose of Gaia is not only to make the imperfect perfect. Oh no. Most importantly, it marks the beginning of a new era. A new era of human potential development. And everything that you see and everything that you feel will be turned upside down.
9: And all the disease and all the pain that you feel will vanish. And suddenly,
5: everything that you want in life, every desire, every dream will come true.
10: 哇，不可能吧？一块这么小的芯片，太夸张了吧？
11: 是啊。
5: Because Gaia makes the world perfect.
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13: Excuse me. Is Gaia really for the benefit of the mankind, as you said, or? Is this simply a liar, carefully wrapping technology? Behind the machine's grasp of human thoughts and destiny actually hidden? The ambition of the controller.
12: 不过，如果在原芯片上升级，那么这个终端就可以重新编码人类的神经元，神经系统就会被控制啊。
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12: 难说了。
14: 哎。
10: 哎
5: There will always be those who doubt, always. But human history has proved that a great wave of progress never stops because of doubt. And only those who have experienced it will truly feel the magic of Gaia.
15: Hey, what are you doing?

0: How many times is this?
1: Boss, I'm sorry.
2: The Gaia Upgrade process is already live, and from now on every second counts.
0: This is the plan, you understand? So I don't care how you do it. You go find them and bring me back that code.
1: But they're not what we think they are.
0: So?
1: Past actions have failed, mainly because that time we have been unable to track their movements. So I'd like to borrow someone. From you.
0: Who?
1: Xiaoyu.
0: The one man who betrayed me. And how do you expect to make him obey?
1: People are not perfect machines. Always have weakness. This time, I will make him obey.

0: Hello, Xiaoyu. Long time no see. You know I brought you here, don't you?
1: And you should know my answer.
0: I've always wondered if even a top killer had a weakness, or as you Chinese people say, jiao men.

0: 你是谁?
1: The little girl is really cute. What a pity.
2: You caused us a dirty...

0: Come with me.
1: What are you doing?
0: Cut the crap and come with me.
1: I'm not going anywhere.
2: Don't touch me.
1: 小雅，在这儿等着妈妈好吗？妈妈很快就回来。
2: 好。
1: 乖。

0: Chip implanted successfully.
1: Good. Very good.
2: Thank you. This is amazing.
3: Well, this is just the beginning.
4: I don't care about you and Eno. I just want Eno to pay the price. My life is not important.

0: I don't think that. We will be enemies.
1: I have no choice. Where is Source Code?
0: You don't mix courage and ambition. If the Source Code falls into his hands, how many people would become his slaves? Did that make you rebel against him?
1: It doesn't matter anymore.
0: You want the Source Code? Come on, get it. Like Walking Dead. I'm better than death.

0: boss. The data shows that Songqian's brain rejected the chip's commands. She is no longer suitable for testing.
1: Check the system.
2: Yes. The female reporter at the press conference appeared with Xiaoyu.
1: Should I teach you

0: Boss, the program is disconnected from the chip. It needs to be changed again. Also, the famous reporter was saved by Xiao Yu.
1: Useless!
2: Boss, the data shows that Song Qian's brain rejected the chip's commands. She is no longer suitable for testing.
3: I have great respect.

0: for each and every one of you, and I appreciate your wisdom.
1: Boss, we'll fix this as soon as possible.
0: Loyalty and trust are the basic principles of our corporation.

0: Whose is this one?
1: Lewis.
0: And how does it feel to temper the system?
1: Boss, I can explain. So what if you kill me? You think this will all be over? You're dreaming!
0: And if you betray me, this will happen to you.

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And I prefer to be in control. If I can control them, then their power belongs to me. And this is what you will see in the future. The world will become stronger.

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0: boss. Xiaoyu's not dead.
1: What are you so afraid of? Just of one Xiaoyu?
0: Yes.
2: You can't go in here.
3: I know. Security sent me.
2: I said no!

0: Next terminal has been launched. If you delay me, can you bear?
1: Yeah.

0: Get down!
1: Stop! Get back to work!
2: Go, go, go! Go, go, go!
1: 所以你真的是 the top killer， 但我不懂。为什么你不加入我？一起，我们可以控制世界。
0: What's the point is there? Controlling money is the people.
1: You have a saying in China. How can the laity understand the mind of a great man? Yan shui an zhi, hong hu zhi zhi.
0: We are not the same. 多行不义，必自毙。We are the same.
1: We implanted her with a chip, but her body rejected it, and you know the consequences. As for your daughter,
0: she's just a chip.
1: So what?

0: System connection failed.
1: Oh, that's right. I forgot to tell you. I have already developed the enhanced chip. I'm the strongest person in the world.

0: 意思啊。
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8: In one minute, they're about to poison us.
9: We're running out of time.
8: Time is this? It's some kind of clock.
10: Open it! Don't do it!
11: Come on, open it!
12: You killed him!
10: Kill me!
13: Who are you?
0: 记忆碎片是叙事轨迹型，观看爽点在于碎片拼图，沉浸式体验失忆追凶，黑白顺序加彩色倒叙，把剧情拆成碎片，观众要像主角一样靠纹身照片拼凑真相，极致烧脑，真相揭晓时颠覆感拉满。
14: Since my injury, I can't make new memories. Everything fades. If we talk for too long, I'll forget how we started. Next time I see you, I'm not going to remember this conversation.
13: What's the last thing that you do remember?
14: My wife.
13: That's sweet.
14: Dying. Who did this to you?
15: You did.
16: I won. I won.
14: Why are you asking me? I can't remember what I've done.
0: 但定密码则属于符号学密码解谜加实景闯关，靠破译符号、艺术品隐喻等线索寻宝式推进剧情，没有复杂叙事，不搞晦涩设定，逃亡推着解谜走，普通观众轻松带入，既有艺术片质感，又不乏商业片爽感，入坑零压力。
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19: I got it! It's here! In this far corner!
20: Hazmat guys aren't set yet!
19: Can't wait! Quickly! This could break any moment!
0: 揭秘淡定密码的四大核心爽点，看完就懂为什么它是解谜片里的人气爆款了。爽点一，失忆开局加末日倒计时，压迫感直接拉满。影片男主角兰登教授开场即失忆，脑袋里全是但丁神曲的地狱幻象，还没搞清我是谁我在哪儿，就直接进入了追杀逃亡模式，身边杀手追，各方慎堵，背后呢还有射击旨在疯狂削减全球人口极端病毒投放计划，观众心情啊全程跟随着剧情走。
20: Go! I want that pointer back and I want Landon. Whatever it takes, let's get him. Go, go, go, go, now!
21: World Health Organization.
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9: Sopus is dead, but if his plague is real, then this map, it's a trail he has left so someone can find it.
11: Okay, see the two farmhouses, dead center up high. You'll see a small green flag.
12: Jacatrova.
11: Yeah, see you can find.
12: See you can find.
0: 爽点三，跨国实景闯关，解谜顺便云旅游。影片堪称最文艺的逃亡大片，跟随主角路线从佛罗伦萨、威尼斯到伊斯坦布尔，一路逛遍世界文化遗产，跟着谜题云游欧洲，可谓是脑力和视觉的双重享受。爽点四，极限反转不停，猜不透终极真相。影片不到最后一秒，根本猜不透谁是幕后黑手，究竟是盟友还是反派？影片人物身份全程在反转，看完直呼编剧太会玩儿。
15: Professor London, look, there's an explanation to all of this.
21: What are you doing, Professor? Please, no, Professor, come back. You can't do that. Professor, please don't.
22: Hey, hey, Professor.
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0: 当地狱幻象成真，失忆教授用艺术符号撕开末日危局，最直白的高能节奏，最硬核的符号谜题，最反转的剧情，让我们跟随兰登教授沉浸。